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0: on the hooks at 26 Francis Ave, which is in a south level. Found the hooks at 26 Francis Ave, Cooper District. How was the hail? 2015.
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Roger, Chuck, Gary, Hillsborough, Amos, Mutual Aid. 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
1: Hillsway Ambulance 2, you're responding. Born, are you able to call us and we can give you the rundown on this?
0: Yes, sir.
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So I'm into 4M151 Parkway, Connecticut, second floor by the library, Bob. So I'm into 4M151 Connecticut, second floor by the library.

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1: Do that. 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
1: Yeah, we're on our way to the site now, Scotty.
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1: That would be affirmative.
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1: Belmont Ambulance 2.
0: Yeah, can you notify Loudoun PD of a vehicle versus deer, Route 106 North at International Drive? No PI.
1: Right here.

Brought in the warrant of the Hopkin ambulance, staged for the police 11 Mill Street. Psych issue. Found the Warner Hopkins ambulance staged for the police, 11 Mill Street, for a psych issue. West Main, North Village Road, 2 minutes.

respond north of the ambulance. Await the police, Northwood House of Pete, 262, First Name's Turnpike, before a diabetic problem. Respond north of the ambulance, Northwood House of Pete, 262, correction, First Name's Turnpike, await the police, be a diabetic problem, try a level. 6 minutes.

0: I'm hopping in on fun. 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I don't really have much. 911 call for the partner, so it's very vague, but it looks like it could be a 12-year-old with a type of weapon, but yeah, I'll wait, PD.
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1: 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She becoming, I guess, not cooperative. 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Ryan PD has a call.

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Deeper tree down wires. 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
0: 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Notify Eversource that we have a surface entrance that's been taken out.
1: Okay, in the driveway of 194. With a service entrance taken out.

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0: 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If you figure it out, let me know. 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

on the Ware Fire, 64 Brown Ridge Road, Central Station Alarm. Found the Ware Fire, number 64 Brown Ridge Road, Central Station Alarm. Martin Road to Martin Road, 218.

current into the fire alarm. We're on C-16, three-story wood frame, alarm sounding, buildings evacuated. 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

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Status Crossing Road, Oak Hill Road, and West Road, 305.

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From the Ware Fire, 64 Brown Ridge Road, sense station alarm. 316.

0: Westbound Pittsfield, I'm on 4 Balloon Landing, Unit 104, difficulty breathing, tri level. Westbound Pittsfield, I'm on number 4 Balloon Landing, Unit 104, difficulty breathing. Kennemount Road to a dead end, 327.
1: Westbound from where engine 2?
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Knee pain and confusion from a previous call, Delta level. Echo second call for Canterbury, Lieutenant for Rescue, 357 Interville Road. Knee pain and confusion from a previous call, Delta level. Time of the second call for Canterbury, 650.

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Recall for the second call for Canterbury, 357 Intervale Road. Confusion and injuries from a previous fall, Delta level. At the retone for Canterbury for the second call, 357 Intervale Road. Confusion and knee injury from a previous fall, Delta level. Time of the retone for the second call, 622.

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1: Canterbury C3, you're taking in 188 Southwest Road. Call is concerned about something not working with the new wiring for the barn that she is currently staying in. That is the scene of your fire from April.
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0: All set on Southwest Road. Does Pencook need anything on into there?
1: Stand by, Chief. Fire alarm, Pencook, Campbell Street. I'm calling Pencook Ambulance 2. Yeah, Pencook Ambulance 2, if you can hear us, do you need any additional personnel there? Canterbury C3F.
2: 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Thank you.
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1: 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Nothing obvious in 3 size. 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
0: 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Nothing showing 3 sides.

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0: Time on the Boston with Concord Ambulance 5, the Merrimack County Jail, 314 Daniel West, the highway. Kick person, possible sepsis, alpha level. That's for Boston Fire, Concord Ambulance 5. Merrimack County Jail, 314 Daniel West, the highway. Sick person, possible sepsis, alpha level. 712.
1: Fire alarm from Pentacook 8.
0: Pentacook Ambulance 1, go ahead.
1: We have a Pentacook Ambulance 1, after being careful of the fire, we'll take it.
0: Received. You have second staff for the second ambulance. You're taking the run. Ambulance 5 can hold course.

0: Penacook Ambulance One, okay to send out a cancellation for Box One as well?
1: Yes, please. Thank you.
0: Box One Fire Receivers, you can cancel on the medical at the jail. Penacook Ambulance One responding. 7:30.

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0: 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A1.
1: 10 o'clock ambulance, 1 on scene.

alarm for Continental and Ambulance for Presidential Oaks, 200 Pleasant Street, the third floor common area, the fall with head injury, Bravo level. As a still for Continental and Ambulance for Presidential Oaks, the third floor common area, person fallen, head injury, Bravo level. 720.

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A fall with ankle injury, Bravo level. That's for Bradford, medical ambulance, Lake Massasoit Campground, 36 Massasoit Lake Road, at Site 33. A fall, ankle injury, Bravo level. 746.

Daytona for Bradford, Lake Massasoit Campground, 36 Massasoit Lake Road, Site 33. The fall with ankle injury. That's a retone for Bradford. Lake Massasoit Campground, 36 Massasoit Lake Road, Site 33 for a fall with ankle injury. Time to retone 754.

still out for confidential pull in ambulance 420 North Spring Street, apartment number 3. 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I can still for confidential pull in ambulance 420 North Spring Street, apartment number 3. Sick person, sore throat, Charlie Lovell. 801 KVS 642.

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0: Henniker Ambulance 1, we just got notified from County Dispatch. You guys en route? 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Bradford Rescue 2.
2: Rescue 2.
0: The ambulance is going en route.
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0: Okay, stand by. Henniker Ambulance 1, you all set? Do you need additional personnel to go to the hospital? Bradford Rescue 2, you can return.

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1: 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Thank you.
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1: Okay, we'll start your ticket.

0: 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How do you copy?
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0: Received, thank you. We're running off the secondary radios for now.
1: Okay, I have the message. 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

down to Northwood 216, 216 Catamount Road. Seizures, Charlie Level. That's for Northwood Ambulance, 216 Catamount Road. Seizures, Charlie Level. 922.

0: 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Ambulance 2, show us responding.
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1: I'm answering.
0: Station refusal. Ambulance 2 is clear.
1: You're in with a refusal.

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1: Can I have an ambulance on a still Main Street in front of Joe King's? Related issue.
0: Main Street in front of Joe King's. Heat related issue.
1: Yeah. Ambulance only should be appropriate.
0: Ambulance only. We have it.

Concord Ambulance 4, still on. In front of Joe King's, 45 North Main Street. Meet Concord car race. A heat-related emergency. That's the still for Concord Ambulance 4. The Joe King's, 45 North Main Street. Meet car race. Heat-related emergency. 958.

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1: Engine 4, you're in the area checking, and we did let police know just in case.

0: sorry. Kari. Eval says the patient. Kari is clear.
1: Patient is with the ambulance. Kari back to 50.

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1: 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We obviously won't need them.
0: 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Thank you.

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want to wear, the Autumn Hills Campground, 285 South Stark Highway. Site number 4, a 13-year-old, side pain and vomiting, alpha level. As for wear, Autumn Hills, 285 South Stark Highway. Site number 4, a 13-year-old with side pain and vomiting, alpha level. 1119.

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0: 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Any more on this?
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0: 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Loudon has one to Concord.
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Gallup, FMD, have some help here. 901 Funkers Valley Highway, East Wing 104. Sick person, Charlie Bubble. That's for Epsom. That's some healthcare. East Wing, room 104. Sick person, Charlie Bubble. 1272.

So I'm for Concord under 5 and Ambulance 5, 26 Fowler Street. Vomiting and confusion, Delta level. That's a still for Concord under 5 and Ambulance 5, 26 Fowler Street. Sick person, vomiting and confusion, Delta level. 1231.

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file on the Henniker ambulance. The Henniker Mobile, 43 Bradford Road. Patient with shoulder and chest injuries from an earlier dirt bike accident. That's for Henniker Ambulance, the Mobile, 43 Bradford Road. Shoulder and chest injuries from a dirt bike from earlier. Delta level, 1240.

0: 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I'm calling Where Ambulance 1.
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1: Roger, we'll start that way.

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Motor vehicle accident. As for Loudon, in the area of Aroma Joe's, 31 New Hampshire Route 106 South. Motor vehicle accident, 1244.

0: Asylum, loud name of 216, 3 codes, moderate damage, I'll be okay.
1: Loud name of 2, you're on the scene. 3 cars, moderate damage. 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

0: าวังเหล่านี้รู้สึก
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0: I'm moving along here.

0: had a grandma phone.
1: Right.
0: Yeah, can we get a trauma alert at Concord Hospital, 52-year-old male, multi-systems trauma?
1: Trauma alert, male. And you en route now?
0: Yeah, you can show us en route to Concord.

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1: Answering command.
0: Got one patient being evaluated, four working sign off, and we got 106 down to two lane traffic again. Be under control.
1: Command, you're under control. Four sign off, one evaluation, 106 down to two.

second call for Ware with Hopkins and Ambulance, Clough State Park, 455 Clough Park Road. Meet the police. Check up for two juveniles after a near drowning. A second call for Ware. Hopkins and Ambulance, Clough State Park, 455 Clough Park Road. Meet the police. A checkup for two juveniles reported after a near drowning. Time and a second call for Ware, 1308.

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0: 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Ambulance 1, Ambulance 2 will be in the service. The other companies will be remaining on scene awaiting vehicle removal.
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0: Country self-aware on a second call. Club State Park, 455 Club Park Road. The police, the checkup of two juveniles after a near-drowning reported. Esther Reed's home for wear on a second call. Club State Park, meet the police. Check up for two juveniles after a reported near drowning. Time to retone of the second call, 1314.
1: Fire alarm, where ambulance one?
0: Where ambulance one, go ahead.
1: We're processing a refusal on Orchard Hill. We'll head that way as soon as we can.
0: Receive, where ambulance one, processing a patient refusal. You do have Hopkinton ambulance one in route.

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1: They're clear of Orchard Hill with a refusal, heading to Cluff 5.
0: Where MLS 1 in service, responding to Cluff State Park. Yeah, Hopkins and Ambulance 1 continue. They're still out of position coming from the other side of town.

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0: from ambulance number 7, Brimstone Hill Road. A fall and confusion, Delta level. That's for EPSOM Ambulance 7, Brimstone Hill Road. Person fallen, confusion, Delta level. 1333.
1: EPSOM Ambulance 2 from Super Shoes.
0: EPSOM Ambulance 2 respond.
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0: One occupant removed, elevator's been shut down. 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
1: Occupant removed, elevator shut down, and notifications will be made. 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

so on. For Concord Engine 7, Ambulance 7, meet the police, Loudon Road at Grover Street, a juvenile on a bike, struck by a motor vehicle, limping. That's a still for Concord Engine 7, Ambulance 7, meet the police, Loudon Road at Grover Street, be for a juvenile on a bicycle, struck by a vehicle, check up for limping. 1417.

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0: 511 Northwood for Stratford Engine 3, Nottingham Engine 2, Barrington Ambulance, Durham Rescue, attention Cap Area C2, 18 Deerfield Road in Northwood for a fire in the basement of Bridge Channel 2. That's for Northwood all units, Stratford Engine 3, Nottingham Engine 2, Barrington Ambulance, Durham Rescue, attention Cap Area C2, 18 Deerfield Road in Northwood for a reported basement fire. It crosses the Welsh Road and Mountain Ave, operate Channel 2 and arrival, 1443.
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0: Broad scene. 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On the three sides. Northwood Engine 2, have command. The investigating.
1: 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Nothing showing from three sides. You'll be investigating. Channel 2, you have command.

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0: Barrington Ambulance, you can stage out on the main road for now.

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1: Fire alarm is answering Northwest Command.
0: We're under control. Fire is knocked down. Company's not on scene. Can go in service.
1: Northwood Command reporting under control. The fire's knocked down. Company's not on the scene. Can go in service.

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That's a service call, Concord Engine 7, scene from Oak Hill, check the area of Appleton Street for smoke investigation. 1520.

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Call for Pittsfield. Check the area of Colony Road and Upper City Road. Smoke investigation. That's for Pittsfield. Scene from Oak Hill Tower. Check the area of Colony Road and Upper City Road for a smoke investigation. 1521.

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1: Fire alarms answering Pittsfield 07.
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0: Hermitage campfire started during the rain. He's going to let it wrap up, and then he'll restart again at the 5 o'clock. And his set will be in service.
1: Okay, Engine 7. And what was the address?
0: Let me get back to you on that.

0: 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Tanker requested to the scene. Colony Road at Upper City. That's for Pittsfield. Respond to tanker for the outside fire. Colony Road and Upper City Road. 1542.
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1: Yeah, we do have a odor outside the area of 180. Nothing on our meter. Just notify the gas company.
0: Okay, Tower 1. You do confirm the odor. 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Looking for the gas company to respond.

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11 to Northwood, 1002 First Hampshire Turnpike, a 16-year-old, weakness, cardiac problem, Delta level. That's for Northwood, 1002 First Hampshire Turnpike, for a 16-year-old, weakness, cardiac problem, Delta level. 1739.

still on for Concord Tower 1 and Ambulance 1, 55 South State Street, Apartment A. Possible seizures. That's still for Concord Tower 1 and Ambulance 1, 55 South State Street, Apartment A, for possible seizures. 1741.

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1: Tower 1.
0: If you had the comments, this came through the police. They're freeing up somebody shortly just to go along for the ride. We do have history for a 25-year-old male, and history also indicates for the apartment that there might be a service dog there, okay?
1: Have the message, thank you.

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That's a still for Concord Engine 7, Ambulance 7. 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

0: 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Correction, ambulance two.
1: Northwood ambulance two.
0: We have been en route to Wentworth Douglas for about 12 minutes now.
1: Okay, we'll make a note and put you...
0: Received.

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Morningstar, 177 Loudon Road. Unit 212, chest pain, delta level. That's a still for Concord Engine 7, Ambulance 7, Morningstar Apartments, 177 Loudon Road, Unit 212. Chest pain, delta level, 1922.

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0: 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Ambulance 2 will be responding shortly.
1: Engine 2 back to the station for the ambulance. 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

0: Carolina for calling Connector 5 and Ambulance 5, Meadowbrook, 90 Fisherville Road, apartment number 3. Difficulty breathing, Charlie level. That's a still for calling Connector 5 and Ambulance 5, Meadowbrook, 90 Fisherville, apartment 3. Difficulty breathing, Charlie level. 1955.
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0: 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Copy direct.